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7: 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There's a crash in Werribee on Rallaway Avenue at Tarnate Road. Traffic is affected in all directions. The outbound exit from the Eastern Freeway to Burke Road is closed all weekend for plane works. Use the Chandler Highway exit instead. And we've got barrier repairs on the Ring Road Alternabound on the Princess Freeway ramp. End of financial year. 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Sunny today with a top of 17 degrees. We've got 7 degrees now. 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Boost Mobile works, it's off. And that's the latest traffic on Smooth 91.5.
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8: Hello, I'm Eleanor Quirk. An Australian man staring down the barrel of the death penalty after being arrested in Thailand over the murder of a teenage girl whose body's been found in a suitcase. Security footage showing 45-year-old Simon Carman entering his hotel room with the 17-year-old, emerging a few hours later alone and wheeling the luggage. He was arrested trying to board a flight back to Australia, sending this message to the victim's family after his arrest.
9: It shouldn't happen, and I hope you're okay. I know you're not, but I'll help. And please tell other girls to be careful.
8: The federal government will double the penalties for tech giants who fail to enforce the under-16 social media ban. The maximum fine for breaches will increase from just under $50 million to $99 million. The E-Safety Commissioner will also get greater powers. Senior Minister Murray Watt says the changes will bolster the existing laws.
10: We're really pleased that Australia is leading the world already with our social media laws, but we want them to work even better than they are. You know, so far we've already been able to deactivate over 5 million accounts for younger people, but we know that we need to take stronger action.
8: The United States has launched a fresh round of strikes on Iran in the Strait of Hormuz. The US military says the attacks have been launched in direct response to continued Iranian aggression against commercial ships. It comes as Pope Leo appeared to take another swipe at the president, accusing world leaders of prioritising fighting over famine.
11: Conflicts are fed more readily than people are nourished. This reality reflects not only operational shortcomings, but also a fundamental imbalance in political and moral priorities.
8: And Madonna has opened up about the challenges she's faced in her relationship with daughter Lourdes. The 29-year-old's followed in her mother's footsteps, carving out her own career as a singer-songwriter, the pair collaborating on Madonna's new album.
12: She's been very standoffish and working at her own pace, and I respect that deeply. And she's a great songwriter. She approached me because she's been very reticent to work with me, or she doesn't want to be perceived as my daughter taking advantage of her privilege.
13: End of financial year demonstrator event is on now at Lexus of Brighton. Experience

0: exhilarating performance with Lexus of Brighton.
1: Collingwood's back in the finals race after a 34-point win over Richmond at the MCG. Nick Dacos and Jordan Dugowie starred for the side. Pies coach Craig McRae says it's payoff for Dugowie's hard yards.
2: It's credit to his work. I'm sure our Pies supporters are sitting at home going, yeah, Jordy's backing it up week after week after week. You know, this is now a six-week block, arguably his best form for a long time.
1: Carlton continued their winning streak, beating West Coast by 53. Port beat fellow South Australians, the Crows, by 26 points. And you're up to date on the latest from the newsroom.
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0: What a song that is. I guess that's why they call it the blues. The one and only, the fabulous Elton John on Smooth. Richard Wilkins here. And as one fitness challenge finishes, another begins. Dry July. It's a good one, this, raising funds for people affected by cancer. You save money, you feel good, you're looking after your body. It is a win-win-win. You stock up on the mineral water. As I get more Smooth favourites ready to play after this quick break, we got Frankie Valli just for you next on Smooth.
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6: The Nick Scali half-yearly clearance has been extended, with everything reduced across the entire Nick Scali range. Everything is reduced during the half-yearly clearance. Extended till Sunday at Nick Scali.
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17: Melbourne's traffic on Smooth 91.5.
18: 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Some of the cheapest unleaded, 142.9 at Liberty Maidstone and 143.5 at Liberty Greenvale. And some of the cheapest diesel, 159.9 at Metro Craigieburn and Caltex standing on. 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Applications close today. Search Deakin University. Mostly sunny today with a top of 17 degrees. We've got 7 degrees now. 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

0: Well, there you go. More music, less talk all weekend. Always a pleasure. Richard Wilkins with you till one. And if your dog is needing a walk, take us with you on the Smooth Player. Freddie's been getting a right workout during the week. I love it when you see owners and dogs having matching outfits. Very cute. Freddie doesn't need an outfit. He has a big fur coat, which grows almost as quickly as my hair. Back after a news and traffic update. Queen and David Bowie are all lined up and ready to go on Smooth.
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0: Just got the ring road slowing our turnabout on the Princess Freeway ramp with emergency works closing one lane at speeds red 40, and Centre Road in Bentley East is closed for works in both directions between East Boundary Road and the Moorabbin Hospital until early tomorrow. Nominations are now open for the 2027 Australian of the Year Awards. 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Mostly sunny today with a top of 17 degrees. We've got 8 degrees now. 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And that's the latest traffic on Smooth 91.5.
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2: Hello, I'm Eleanor Quirk. The federal government's doubling the penalties for tech giants who fail to enforce the under-16 social media ban. The maximum fine for breaches will increase to $99 million. The eSafety Commissioner will also get greater powers to ensure companies are complying with the law. Treasurer Jim Chalmers says it's another step towards protecting kids from online harm.
3: And that's because we recognise that the future of our kids, the safety of our kids, is too important to let the big tech companies wriggle off the hook or avoid their responsibilities.
2: An Australian man remains in custody in Thailand after being arrested over the death of a teenage girl. The 17-year-old's body was found stuffed into a suitcase which had been dumped near a railway line. 46-year-old Peter Carman was arrested at Bangkok Airport while trying to flee the country, addressing the victim's family after his arrest.
4: I feel bad for what happened to your daughter. It was out of my control.
2: The Middle East peace agreement appears to be on shaky ground as the US and Iran trade fresh strikes. Missiles have been launched at Iranian military sites after commercial ships were targeted in the Strait of Hormuz. Michael Shoebridge from Strategic Analysis Australia says it's a concerning escalation.
5: The US are attacking things around the Strait that help the Iranians attack shipping in the Strait, things like radars and mine-laying ships, which apparently the Iranians might still have some of, even though we're told the whole Navy was destroyed.
2: And Harry Styles has suffered a coughing fit as he battled stifling heat on stage during his London show this weekend. The former 1D star appearing to gasp for breath after choking on water and collapsing to the ground. Taking a few moments to recover, he bounced back to form to finish his Wembley show as planned.
6: End of financial year demonstrator event is on now at Lexus of Brighton. Experience exhilarating performance with Lexus of Brighton.
2: First RPM footy this afternoon, it's North Melbourne and the Bombers at Marvel Stadium. Then later on, the Dockers are going for their 14th straight win when they take on Gold Coast at Optus Stadium. Coach Justin Longmuir says his side's learnt from last year's one-point elimination finals loss to the Suns.
7: We've used that over pre-season to be a more consistent side, be better at handling momentum, those type of things. So it's definitely been a part of our growth.
2: And you're up to date on the latest from the newsroom.
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11: Sunday is sounding so good on Smooth. I hope you're having a great weekend. And the good news is that Smooth's 20 grand helping hand is back on Monday tomorrow. Win cash to spend on whatever you like. 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So basically you get paid to listen to Smooth. How good is that? I have a song right now to brighten our morning, the fabulous Adele on Smooth.

0: What a song that is, and what a singer he is. Guy Sebastian on Smooth with Choir. Richard Wilkins here on your More Music Sunday. Thank you for your company. I'll tell you what I've been watching, His and Hers. Have you seen that new series? It is an absolute thriller with twists and turns aplenty. Also, Sam Worthington's series, I Will Find You. That is terrific. And I had the pleasure of talking to Jeremy Allen White about the final season of The Bear. Plenty of stuff out there to keep us company. But music-wise, of course, you can't go wrong with Smooth on the radio. And we'll be right back with Starship.
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1: 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Some of the cheapest unleaded, 142.9 at Liberty, Maidstone and Metro Sunshine. And some of the cheapest diesel, 159.9 at Metro Craigieburn and Caltex Dandenong. 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Mostly sunny today with a top of 17 degrees. We've got 8 degrees now. 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

0: Oh my goodness, so many fabulous songs this morning. It is a feel-good Sunday, and I hope you're enjoying your weekend. If you're working hard, we are with you all the way. And we've got Whitney for you next on Smooth.
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3: The Nick Scali half-yearly clearance has been extended, with everything reduced across the entire Nick Scali range. Everything is reduced during the half-yearly clearance. Extended till Sunday at Nick Scali.
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0: 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Mostly sunny this afternoon at 17 degrees. We've got 11 degrees now. 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And that's the latest traffic on Smooth 91.5.
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3: Hello, I'm Eleanor Quirk. Australia's eSafety Commissioner will be given more powers to tackle tech giants who breach the social media ban for under-16s. The government announcing the new measures, which also include doubling penalties to up to $99 million. Treasurer Jim Chalmers says the crackdown comes after social media giants failed to act.
4: We're leading the world when it comes to protecting our kids online, and we're making really important progress, but we will do more because the big tech companies aren't doing enough. We will strengthen the penalties, we will strengthen the powers of the eSafety Commissioner.
3: An Australian man arrested in Thailand over the murder of a 17-year-old girl has claimed it was self-defence. The teen's body discovered in a suitcase before Simon Carman was arrested at Bangkok Airport. The 45-year-old's denied the allegations but has since admitted his involvement after being shown security footage. The Victorian sending a message to the victim's family via Thai police.
5: I know you'll be very sad, upset, same me.
3: There's been a miracle discovery in Venezuela where a newborn has been pulled from beneath rubble alive 4 days after being buried. It comes as the death toll from the country's devastating earthquakes reaches 1,400 with tens of thousands still missing. Fatima Andrasa from Save the Children says it's a desperate situation for young survivors.
6: Many of them lost their homes and they are exposed to unsafe conditions. Others are alone, not understanding the situation.
3: And Madonna has confessed to being jealous of Kylie Minogue, the star making the admission during a candid interview with Graham Norton, where Kylie made a surprise appearance.
7: No, I was actually a little bit jealous of you.
8: Really?
7: Yeah.
9: Why?
7: Because she's so cute.
8: Thank you.
7: I think my my ex-husband at the time had a crush on her. I was like, I'll never be as beautiful as Kylie.
10: End of financial year demonstrator event is on now at Lexus of Brighton. Experience exhilarating performance with Lexus of Brighton.
3: Essendon and North Melbourne kicking off footy action this afternoon when they clash at Marvel Stadium. Roos coach Alistair Clarkson says it's always a grudge match when the two sides meet.
11: Oh, it's been a healthy rivalry between these two clubs for a long period of time. So, wherever the sides sit on the ladder, it doesn't really matter. It's usually a pretty good contest. And both of us, home ground, Marvel Stadium, so that's where we'll do battle.
3: And later on, Fremantle's aiming for their 14th straight win when they host Gold Coast in Perth. And you're up to date on the latest from the newsroom.
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0: Oh, what a talent she is. From The Devil Wears Prada 2 soundtrack, the wonderful Sienna Spira. She's bringing her My House tour to Australia January next year. What a talent. So young, 20 or something. Incredible. Richard Wilkins keeping you company on your Sunday afternoon. More music, less talk continues with Michael Jackson after a quick break on Smooth.
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2: The Nick Scali half-yearly clearance has been extended, with everything reduced across the entire Nick Scali range. Everything is reduced during the half-yearly clearance. Extended till Sunday at Nick Scali.
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That song always lives up to its job description, doesn't it? Pharrell Williams making us happy on a Sunday afternoon. It's Richard here. You know what makes me happy this time of the year? Watching the footy on the telly. I always love the footy, you know that. And we've also got the FIFA World Cup. How good is the production on these games? I love it when they bring the flags out and the national anthems and all that stuff. It is so consistent. What a quality production. My Sunday roast is also going to be a quality show, I hope. I'm looking forward to that when I get home. We are going to keep you warm with great songs, and our More Music Weekend continues after this. Matchbox 20, they're next on Smooth.

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0: Wow, what a brilliant set of smooth favourites to see me out. Thank you for enjoying your Sunday with us. Richard signing off. I know David Campbell's looking forward to your company. He has Belinda Carlisle and George Michael all lined up. You enjoy with him, and I'll catch you again next weekend from 10 a.m. Till then, be good, be kind, and be careful. This is Smooth.
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9: 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Caulfield North, we have a crash affecting southbound traffic on Dandenong Road this afternoon. Ashburton, look out for traffic lights that are flashing on Warrigal Road at High Street Road. The outbound exit from the Eastern Freeway to Burke Road is closed all weekend for planned works. Use the Chandler Highway exit instead there. Barrier repairs on Ring Road, Altona bound on the Princes Freeway ramp. The left-hand lane is closed down to 40 kilometres per hour. 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Exclusions apply. Mostly sunny, top of 17 today. Right now, it's 13 degrees. 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And that's the latest traffic on Smooth 91.5.
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10: 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I have so many good songs to play for you today, so hang on tight. 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

0: She was singing in malls all across America in the video clip on that one. Tiffany, I think we're alone now. It's David Campbell here on Smooth for your Sunday sessions. What are you watching, teen? Well, the show that everyone's talking about that I think might sweep award season next year is Widow's Bay on Apple TV. It's written by one of the Parks and Recreation writers, so it's funny and scary, half-hour episodes. It's really, really good. I've only watched 4 episodes and I am so hooked. So check it out and be ahead of the game, and I'll be back with some smooth 80s all the way with the Thompson Twins next.
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0: Loved every second of that song. So good. It's David Campbell here. Is it walkies time yet? And are you rugging your dog up? I saw my friend Dr. Katrina Warren saying, you know what? Dogs get cold. We forget. They've got those furs, but sometimes chuck a jumper on them. Maybe get a matching one for yourself. I know Mariah Carey would do that if she had a dog. And I'll be playing some Mariah next on Smooth.
1: Hey, Australia. Optus social media manager Faizo here. We've read lots of comments. The good, the bad, and the grumpy. A bit like this one. I'm so done with scammers. We want you to know, we're on it. Optus's scam technology has blocked over 890 million scam calls and texts since 2020. Protecting Aussies from scams? We're on it.
2: The Nick Scali half-yearly clearance has been extended, with everything reduced across the entire Nick Scali range. Everything is reduced during the half-yearly clearance. Extended till Sunday at Nick Scali.
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14: 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Works on the Eastern Freeway. The Bulleen Road city-bound entry ramp is closed to enter at Doncaster Road or Burke Road instead. More roadworks on the Eastern Freeway between Burke Road and Tram Road as well, down at 80 kilometres per hour both ways. In Werribee, we have roadworks on Browns Road. That's closed between West Road and Alfred Road. Take West Road to Geelong Road instead. 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Mostly sunny and a top of 17 today. Right now, it's 14 degrees. 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And that's the latest traffic on Smooth 91.5.
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0: Kelly Clarkson and Breakaway. It's David Campbell here for your weekends on Smooth. Okay, so here's what I'm trying to do now, because I need to up my, you know, fitness regime. We're halfway through the year. So I'm using Claude as a part-time trainer. So I go to the gym and I put all my stats in to Claude. I'm like, make me something for the other days. And it does. And actually, I'm trying to stick to it. And it's good. It's not bad. I mean, I wouldn't replace my trainers, but or going to a gym and hanging out, but it's not bad, you know. So I don't know if Kylie Minogue uses it, because she always looks good, but she's coming up next on Smooth.
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4: The Nick Scali half-yearly clearance has been extended, with everything reduced across the entire Nick Scali range. Everything is reduced during the half-yearly clearance. Extended till Sunday at Nick Scali.
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0: than that does it. Happy Sunday to you. It's David Campbell here on Smooth. Are you having a little bit of a quiet moment to yourself? Is it rare? I know what it's like. My wife's away. I feel you. It's just you and me. We don't have to tell anybody. We can do whatever we want. I can play Bryan Adams and Mel C, or if you want, I can play Flashdance, and we don't have to tell anybody. Next on Smooth.
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7: 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And over 960 smashed of the Samsung 77 inch OLED. 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
14: 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Heidelberg seeing delays from a crash on Rosanna Road around Burgundy Street. Repairs are underway for a power pole in the area following the incident. Airport West reports of a problem on the Calder Freeway where it meets the Tullamarine Freeway. Traffic is slowing there for the inbound run at Ringwood. Problems as well for the Marinda Highway and the Ringwood Bypass. Traffic is very busy in all directions at the junction. At Chadston, the Monash Freeway also on that list. Seeing a very slow run inbound around Warrigal Road at Docklands. Fully the
15: afternoon at Docklands Stadium. Extra traffic in the area. 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Weather dropping to 10 degrees overnight. Showers increasing for tomorrow and top of 17 on the way. Same as today. Right now, 14 degrees. 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That's the latest traffic on Smooth 91.5.
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0: Whew, you look at the time. Where's the day gone? Where's the year gone? Anyway, I know how you're going to start this week feeling good. You're going to listen to Simon Diaz on the More Music Breakfast Show from tomorrow at 5.30. And then just after 9, you can win your share of Smooth's 20 grand helping hand with thanks to Quest Apartment Hotels. All right, let's lock in. Here's Irene Cara.

0: He's hitting the top of the charts again. MJ, Wannabe, Starting Something. That is from Thriller. It's David Campbell here on Smooth. Wow, what a song. What a time to be alive. Beat It's at the top of the charts again. Crazy what a movie can do. Do you know who else had a movie a few years back? Sir Elton John. I'm going to play him next on Smooth.
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0: incredible song, and it still works. INXS, Never Tear Us Apart. On Smooth, it's David Campbell here. What are you doing for school holidays? How about that snow season? Let's hopefully, fingers crossed, for a huge dump of snow to happen soon, because those fields look so bleak. That one little strip of snow and just grass everywhere. So I'm crossing my fingers. It's feeling like it's getting really cold. So let's go snow, and I'll be back with some Murder on the Dance Floor next on Smooth.
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0: Well, that worked, don't you think? Feel better? Me too. It's David Campbell here, handing over to Ty Frost. He's got all the queens. Madonna, literally, he's got Queen as well. And I'll be back with you next Saturday and Sunday from 1 o'clock. Until then, love you. Bye.
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17: 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At Nari Warren, a crash on Cranbourne Road and Golf Links Road. Two lanes are closed for the southbound run and the right lane also closed for the northbound run. The southbound run rather heavy in the area right now. Heidelberg, seeing delays from a crash on Rosanna Road and Burgundy Street. Repairs are underway for a power pole in the area following that incident. At Ringwood, problems as well for the Merinda Highway and the Ringwood Bypass. Traffic is very busy in all directions at the junction. At Chadstone, the Monash Freeway Freeway also on that list. Seeing a slow run inbound at Warrigal Road, but that one is starting to improve. 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Dropping to 10 degrees overnight. Showers increasing tomorrow, top of 17, same as today. Right now, 16 degrees. 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Exclusions apply. That's the latest traffic on Smooth 91.5.
18: Isn't David Campbell the perfect soundtrack for a Sunday afternoon? Thanks for that. Back again next weekend for you. Hello, it's Ty Frost. Thank you very much for making us your home on the weekend with feel-good music. Here's George Michael.

0: 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If you're keeping off social media this afternoon because you just want to escape all of that, I think listening to these tunes is a very good option. And I've got many more lined up for you next at Smooth FM.
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0: 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Altona North delays inbound on the Princess Freeway with works underway around Coorong Creek Road. Now reports of an incident there as well. Also slowing nearby for the Ring Road Altona bound through the work zone south of the Western Freeway. At Parkville, reports of an incident for Elliott Avenue around Flemington Road, seeing slow traffic on the westbound run in particular. Greenvale, problems also for Somerton Road around Fleetwood Drive. Traffic is slowing in both directions there. At Docklands, footy this afternoon at Docklands Stadium. The match now underway. Extra traffic in the area. Unlock a Volkswagen deal this end of financial year, like the MY25 Tyron Life from $49,990 drive away. Offer ends June 30. 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Weather dropping to 10 degrees overnight. Showers increasing for tomorrow and top of 17, same as today. Right now it is 17 degrees. Police and speed cameras are there to keep you safe. Speeding, chances are you will be caught anywhere, anytime, anyone. A message from the TAC. That's the latest traffic on Smooth 91.5.
1: I've got an artist coming up for you in the next 30 minutes. By my calculation, we'll be married this time next week. Big ceremony at Madison Square Garden in New York. I speak of Taylor Swift, a song from her real soon for you. Thanks for listening.

0: There's a couple of real nice songs for you. Feels good for the weekend. It's Smooth FM. Paula Cole, I Don't Want to Wait, and Cyndi Lauper, Time After Time. Hello, it's Ty Frost. We've been having so much fun over the last few weeks, divvying up the cash from Smooth FM's 20 grand helping hand thanks to Quest Department Hotels. We know everything helps at the moment. Helping that bottom line, I encourage you to spoil yourself if you get your hands on some of this cash. Your next chance to win will be tomorrow morning after 9 o'clock. 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

0: More music and less talk feels good for your Sunday night here at Smooth FM. Love getting that song on for you. Hello, it's Ty. Did you make a bit of a day of it Friday, watching the Socceroos take on Paraguay? When I was leaving work on Friday, it was very obvious around the city that a few people had definitely made a day of it. Go Aussies. More feel-good tunes after a quick check of the traffic around town next. I've got Metal as Anything. Live it up. Indeed. Good advice there from an Aussie band at Smooth FM.
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15: Melbourne's traffic on Smooth 91.5. Absolute bargains on now at JB Hi-Fi, like 40% off an HP 15-inch laptop, smashed to $699. JB Hi-Fi stores open longer until June 30. At Pakenham, reports of a problem for the Princess Freeway at Courier Up Road. Traffic is very slow for the inbound run, then improving through to Beaconsfield. At Greenvale, problems as well for Somerton Road around Fleetwood Drive. Traffic is slowing in both directions through there. Sunshine West, traffic slowing as well for the Ring Road Altona bound through the work zone south of the Western Freeway. Bentley East, Centre Road remains closed for the run both ways between East Boundary Road and the Moorabbin Hospital access roads until early tomorrow morning. Use South Road or North Road instead. 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Weather dropping to 10 degrees overnight. Showers increasing tomorrow, top of 17, same as today. Right now, 14 degrees. 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That's the latest traffic on Smooth 91.5.
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0: The Cause, Runaway for your Sunday night. This is Smooth FM with more music and less talk. It feels good. And I played you Darryl Braithwaite one summer in that lot. He announced during the week that he's stepping down from the stage. He says with much sadness because he's having some difficulty singing live and it's just not enjoyable anymore. We will always enjoy the music that Darryl Braithwaite has given us here at Smooth FM. And another Australian legend who unfortunately won't be doing any more singing either live, John Farnham next for you. That's Freedom at Smooth.
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0: heaps of songs for you on a Sunday night here at Smooth FM. It's always a pleasure to keep you company. My name's Ty Frost. Here until 9 o'clock and then delightful company. You've got Cameron Daddo. He gets on every night of the week from 9 o'clock playing your feel-good tune. So whatever you're getting up to, a nice soundtrack after 9 with Cam here at Smooth.
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10: 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Can't wait to hear it. This is one of her best. Madonna and Holiday for you.

0: There's Pink, Who Knew? It's the way she sings it. 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Bit of respectable there, Mel and Kim. The big voice of Barry White as well. Lots of fantastic tunes for you, whatever you're getting up to tonight, if I'm keeping you company while you're driving around the city for work. Hello to you. 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

0: 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And he has got something delightful for you to enjoy, a high cheese experience for two at the Western Melbourne. I've done that with my mum once. It is really good. 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
0: If you feel like a bit of a sing-along on a Sunday night, you are well catered for here at Smooth. G'day, it's Ty. Queen, A Kind of Magic, then something from Whitney Houston for you. How will I know?

0: More music and less talk. It's Smooth FM with Kim Wilde. You keep me hanging on. I hope you are well rested. Had a couple of days away from work, ready to tackle the working week. You don't want to think about that right now? That's all right. We can continue to escape into more music. It's the way to do it. Leanne Rimes for you next at Smooth.
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0: 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Cameron Daddo's in next for you. 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
0: And we are good to go. Cam Daddo for a smooth Sunday. Love that you can join me. John Legend is on the way and a smooth 80s stable from Hall & Oates soon. And let's shift the mood with this song. But the feel good begin with Tina Turner.

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0: On your feel-good music station, Smooth, with a beauty from Fleetwood Mac. That's Gypsy. 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Always a good idea to reassess things. I am with you for sure. Let's bring the year home with a flourish, shall we? We'll get back into more music and less talk in moments with Mariah Carey and Trey Lorenz. I'm Cam Datto. You're on Smooth.
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0: Love that one. Isn't the music on point tonight? Cam Daddo joining you. Hope you're well. Things are falling your way. Is Sunday shopping day at your place? Feels good to have the groceries done for the week, doesn't it? As you prep the lunches, I'll keep the feel-good songs rolling with something spicy on the way. Spice Girls, right after this.
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7: Well, was it another big weekend packed full of activities with your family? 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

0: More music, less talk on Smooth. Every time you go away, some blue-eyed soul there from Paul Young. I must say, I've been busy of late shooting the series of Luxury Escape, so it was nice to have some time this weekend in front of the open fire with my wife. We framed some pictures together, we hung them. Always nice to admire weekend handiwork. I'm Cam Datto. Why don't we head off for an adventure to New York right after this with Alicia Keys.
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0: That's so good. 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
11: 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Cam Daddo with all the feels from Robbie Williams as we roll into 11. 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

0: Lovely work there from Bryan Adams. Please forgive me. He's doing shows right now in North America. Just him, his guitar, a harmonica, and a percussionist. I should love to see that. He's such a good performer. Savage Garden are too, and they're on the way to share some love after this quick break. I'm Cam Datto, and you are on Smooth.
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5: The Nick Scali half-yearly clearance has been extended, with everything reduced across the entire Nick Scali range. 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

0: 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Cam Daddo sending lots of love. If you've got a big week ahead, if you're setting your alarm ready for tomorrow, set it for the More Music Breakfast Show from 5:30. You'll hear a great mix of songs and these words to calm the fires from Nishan Singh. If we doubted our fears instead of doubting our dreams, imagine how much we'd accomplish. I'll be back tomorrow night from 9. As always, dream big with us on Smooth. Bye for now.
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1: 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I mean, no one's actually said that, but I know they're thinking it.
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12: 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Simon here for Mike. We're looking at a top of 17 today with a couple of showers. Yes, a cold start with George Michael's Freedom 90 now. Good morning.

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15: 91.5 Smooth. 91.5. I gotta say, these old bones are feeling the cold, the chill. How are we? Simon Diaz here all week, filling in for Mike. Mike's got a well-earned rest. The More Music Breakfast. 17 the high today, by the way, for our Monday. Coming up before 5:30 because we do have that news update. Queen's coming up. Got some Taylor Swift. Jeez, that wedding. It's only days away, but right now, let's hear it for the boys. Some smooth 80s.

0: And we're feeling good across Melbourne this morning on Smooth FM with Tay Tay and Shake It Off. Of course, the wedding of the year, it's happening this Friday. Yeah, it's this Friday. It's a small one, apparently. 1,000 guests at Madison Square Garden, a venue there, okay? Of course, if you've got a wedding invite, I'm sure you've got your flights booked and you're ready to go over and celebrate with Tay Tay. Let's celebrate our feel-good tunes this morning. A couple of showers today, by the way, top of 17. Cyndi Lauper's coming up. Got Mark Cohen, that massive song, Walking in Memphis, and more.
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0: here on your home of feel-good music. That's right, Melbourne Smooth 91.5. It's all about playing you more music and less of that chitty chat, especially after the weekend. How are we? No, it's not Magic Mike Purso. Simon here filling in for Mike. A well-earned rest for Mike this week. School holidays are on too, and we've got a couple of showers today, haven't we? Chilly start. Let's get the morning's news. That's minutes away, the 5:30 news update. We'll check the roads across our great city, then we'll slide back into more music and less talk.
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18: 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We have reports of a crash on the Princess Freeway just near Forsyth Road. Seems to be some delays building. Other major arterials nice and quiet. A reminder of those repair works on the Ring Road out turnabout near the Princess Freeway on ramp. That'll cause delays of 5 or 10 minutes as peak hour hits. It's 6 p.m. There's no dinner and it could be a family in your street tonight. Don't let Victorians go hungry. 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And that's the latest traffic on Smooth 91.5.
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19: Good morning, I'm Maham Kashani with your 5:30 news. The latest opinion polls are out and One Nation's popularity has taken a hit. Support for the minor party falling to 29% now, sitting behind Labour, while the coalition has slipped further to 17 and 18% respectively. The Bondi probe on anti-Semitism and social cohesion will focus on hate speech online when it resumes in Sydney today. The third hearing block will also inquire about the nature and prevalence of anti-Semitism in public media organisations and how it's addressed. Tens of thousands are still feared missing in Venezuela after last week's twin earthquakes. Efforts are underway to rescue people trapped under the rubble, officials now confirming at least 1,400 deaths. And Richard Scollier will be remembered at a state memorial service next month at the Sydney Opera House. The leading melanoma researcher died earlier this month, aged 59, following a three-year battle with brain cancer. People can access tickets for the memorial from today. Updating sport. The Suns have suffered another setback, suffering a 51-point loss to Fremantle in Perth, while Essendon fell to North Melbourne by 14 points at Marvel Stadium. Mercedes star George Russell has taken the chequered flag at the Austrian Grand Prix overnight. Max Verstappen finished second. Aussie Oscar Piastri came fourth. And at the World Cup, Argentina has beaten Jordan 3-1. Algeria and Austria tied 3-3 in their match. Australia faces Egypt early Saturday morning.
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17: Smooth weather.
19: A shower or two developing, 16 the top. 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Cloudy and wet on Wednesday and Thursday. Right now it's 9 and that's the latest on Smooth 91.5.
0: Yeah, good morning Melbourne. Simon Diaz here. I hope you had a great weekend. Yesterday was sensational after all that fog lifted. It was so good. Today you might need the umbrella. I'm filling in for Mike this week on the More Music Brekkie, but I've got some awesome freebies throughout the morning, so remember my phone number, 13 59 50, okay?

As well as playing you great jingles like that, I've got some great feel-good tunes. Janet and Luther coming up before six. Legendary John Farnham, but this is me. It's the King of Wishful Thinking. Go West for a brand new Monday morning, Melbourne, on Smooth. Good morning.

Legendary stuff. Great start to our brand new working week with John Farnham. 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The More Music Breakfast. Simon here for Mike. A top of 17 and yes, a chilly start today. Hello to the BP service station, Peninsula Link. Baxter there. Popped in early this morning on my way in. Thanks for having us on. Like a wild bean coffee. We like this too. Billy Ocean on Smooth FM.

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0: 5:47. I've got heaps of freebies for you. Yes, I do. After six, a great prize. Let you know what it is before six. Remember my phone number too, 13 59 50 Melbourne. We done.

We like a little ABBA fun early on a Monday morning at 5 to 6 on Melbourne's Smooth FM. This sounds like fun. Promised you some freebies after 6. It's no ordinary night out. It's a smooth night out. These are cool. Pride and Prejudice, I've got tickets for you, sort of. For you, including $200 for dinner and drinks. That's what it's called, Pride and Prejudice, sort of. Remember my phone number, 135950. I'll be dishing those out after 6 sometime. All right. What are we looking at? Not 17, 16 today. Let's grab that news and the morning's traffic with Maham next on Smooth.

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16: 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Investing carries risk. Seeing some traffic continue to build on the Western Freeway from Leakes Road right through to Hopkins Road. Deer Park Bypass still moving fine. Ring Road, Altona Bound. Some slight delays near the Princess Freeway on ramp. Princess Freeway, we've had reports of a crash just on approach to Forsyth Road heading city bound. All the other majors doing fine. Just a reminder of works in Newport. Maddox Road is shut at the railway line. Bob Jane T Mart's end of financial year Price Busters sale is on now. The savings are huge and they won't be beaten with their best tyre price guarantee. Bob Jane T Mart's, they'll look after you. And that's the latest traffic on Smooth 91.5.
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17: Smooth, Good morning. I'm Mahan Kashani with your 6 o'clock news. Drug use is running rampant inside two Victorian jails. New figures show the number of prisoners testing positive to random drug tests at Barwon climbed to 28% in March, while at Western Plains, positive tests doubled in just 1 month to 24%. It comes as prison guards raise concerns about colleagues smuggling contraband to inmates. Federal Communications Minister Annika Wells is urging the Coalition to back Labor's plans to bolster penalties for tech giants that breach Australia's teen social media ban. Fresh research has found most children are bypassing the ban, prompting the government to double the fines for tech companies to $99 million. Ms. Wells says the ban was always going to look messy for the first few years, but the new laws are designed to strengthen it. Support for One Nation has taken a hit in the latest polls. Redbridge and News Poll revealing the minor party on 29% behind Labor, while the Coalition has slipped further to 18 and 17% respectively. And overseas, Iran is threatening to abandon a ceasefire following US strikes in and around the Strait of Hormuz. Both countries are accusing each other of violating the interim agreement, with America saying its attacks were a response to a second Iranian attack on a ship. Donald Trump posting on Truth Social, it's very possible that they will never learn. Updating sport. The Dockers have won their 14th straight game with a dominant victory over Gold Coast, Fremantle beating the Suns by 51 points in Perth, while North Melbourne beat Essendon by 14 points at Marvel Stadium. Mercedes driver George Russell has converted pole position to victory, battling extreme heat to win the Austrian Grand Prix. Aussie Oscar Piastri falling short of a podium finish, coming in fourth for McLaren. And three Aussies are in action in the first round of Wimbledon today. Daria Kasatkina, Adam Walton and Alexander Vukic preparing to hit the court in the coming hours.
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17: A shower or two developing, 16 the top. Showers tomorrow and 17. Cloudy and wet on Wednesday and Thursday. Right now it's 9 and that's the latest on Smooth 91.5.
19: Oh, thank you, Maham. Welcome back, by the way. And good morning, Melbourne. Simon Diaz here. Hope you had a great weekend. Yeah, I'm filling in for Mike on the morning.

0: Wow, how good's that, Melbourne? A little R-E-S-P-E-C-T. Yeah, I've got it right. A Queen of Soul at 6:15 on Melbourne's Feel Good Monday morning. This is Smooth's More Music Brekkie. Simon here. Hope your team won over the weekend. Where did that come from? Come on, stop it. Of course, soccer, we've got Wimbledon. That starts tonight as well. All right, let's come back in around 30 seconds. The Feel Good continues with the Backstreet Boys, and we're going to sing along to the suburb of Rosanna.
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2: 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Reports of a collision in Derriman, Mount Derriman Road before the Deer Park bypass. Delays in both ways. Otherwise, a burst water main being fixed in Footscray. Footscray Road outbound just at Morland Street. The left-hand lane closed there. Delays building. Reports of a crash in Limbrook, South Gippsland Highway, citybound before the South Gippsland Freeway and the Monash Freeway. Seeing some movement just on approach to Belgrave Hallam Road. 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And that's the latest traffic on Smooth 91.5.
0: Thank you. 6:16. Everybody. And 16 the high today, Melbourne.

Melbourne this morning. Thank you for listening to Smooth FM with Toto. Love that at 6:24 on Smooth's More Music. Brekkie, Simon here, filling in for Mike Purso all week. And boy, do I have some freebies for you. 13:59:50 is my number. This is a big score. It's no ordinary night out. It's a Smooth night out for you at Pride and Prejudice, sort of, at the Athenaeum. For you, including $200 for dinner and drinks. A night on the town. How good does this sound? If you'd like some tickets, you can always call 13 59 50. That's 13 59 50. Let's check the morning's news. 6:30 with Maham. We'll check the roads. Then it's more music. Let's talk that feels good.

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3: Tick off your morning to-do list at BP with barista coffee and breakfast snacks. 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
0: Melbourne's traffic on Smooth 91.5.
1: 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In Derrimut, there's been a collision on Mount Derrimut Road south of the Deer Park bypass. Delays are both ways though. Otherwise, Monash Freeway slow from Belgrave Hallam Road, then again it's Springvale Road. Meanwhile, in Footscray, there is a burst water main causing delays on Footscray Road outbound at Moreland Street. The left-hand lane is shut. There is water everywhere. Do pump on the brakes. 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Content is general in nature. Investing carries risk. And that's the latest traffic on Smooth 91.5.
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2: Good morning, I'm Maham Kashani with your 6:30 news. We're paying the highest lottery tax in the country as operators hand almost a third of every ticket price straight to the state government. New gambling stats reveal Victorians spent more than $2 billion on lottery tickets, roughly $320 million less than punters in New South Wales. The Allan government claiming almost $40 million more in tax revenue than its northern neighbour. New figures reveal a rise in drug use amongst inmates at two Victorian prisons. The number of prisoners testing positive to random drug tests at Barwon climbed to 28% in March, while at Western Plains, positive tests almost doubled in just 1 month to 24%. A prison source telling the Herald Sun staff were likely the main contributor to the spike. After weeks of surging in the polls, support for One Nation has taken a hit. The latest Redbridge and News poll show One Nation now behind Labor on 29%, but still in front of the coalition on 17 and 18%. Pauline Hanson's net approval rating has also dropped to minus 10%, but remains more popular than the PM on minus 18. And health officials in France are warning the death toll from a record-breaking heatwave sweeping Europe could rise in coming days. More than 1,000 deaths have so far been reported in France, where temperatures have soared to 40 degrees. Temperature records have also hit in Germany, Poland and Austria. Updating sport. The Dockers are leading the AFL table by 2 games over Sydney after posting their 14th straight win of the season. Fremantle thrashing the Gold Coast by 51 points in Perth last night. North Melbourne downed Essendon by 14 points in the other game. Oscar Piastri has fallen short of a podium finish at the Austrian Grand Prix. The Aussie finishing fourth for McLaren, George Russell won the race. And Argentina has beaten Jordan 3-1 in their World Cup match, while Algeria tied with Austria 3-3. Australia takes on Egypt early Saturday morning.
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2: A shower or two developing. 16 the top. Showers tomorrow and 17. Wet and cloudy on Wednesday and Thursday. Right now it's 10 and that's the latest on Smooth 91.5.
17: 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Thank you, Maham. 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

6:42, 16 the high today. Getting some rain this week, so pack the brolly just in case, all right? The countdown is on, isn't it? Saturday morning, Socceroos playing Egypt. How are we? Simon Diaz here on Smooth's More Music Brekkie, filling in for Mike all week. First week of the school holidays too, and let's blame it

0: I could never get those moves right. Blame it on the boogie. Very uncoordinated. 6:45 now, Melbourne Smooth, 91.5, the More Music Recce Show. Simon Diaz here all week for Mike Purso, and a chance for you to win a couple of tickets, a smooth night out at Pride and Prejudice, sort of, at the Athenaeum. $200, all right, for dinner and drinks, a night on the town, $13.59.50, all right, for your chance to win. Let's check the roads, then we're back. Oh, she's got a new release on Friday. Who is she? Let's find out next.
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2: 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It's a 26-minute run on the Western Freeway from Melton to the Ring Road. Half an hour for the Monash Freeway, Eastlink into Punt, and 24 minutes gets you from Forsyth Road on the Princes Freeway over the West Gate and into the Burnley Tunnel. Otherwise, in Footscray, we've had a burst water main on Footscray Road outbound at Moreland Road. The left-hand lane is shut. There's water everywhere. Do be careful if you're heading on by. 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And that's the latest traffic on Smooth 91.5.
0: Good morning, Melbourne. It's a big week for weddings, isn't it? You may have heard of her, Taylor Swift. I think it's on Friday. It's a small wedding, around 1,000 people. Not only that, Madonna is releasing the long-awaited album. It's been a long time. Could Kylie be doing a duet with Madonna? I suppose we'll find out right now. Borderline at 6:47.

0: Monday mornings feel good on Smooth FM. Simon here for Mike Purso on the More Music Breakfast. It's almost seven. Lisa's on the line from Sunbury. Morning, Lisa.
1: Hi, Simon. How are you?
0: I'm good. You got a long haul to Glen Waverley. I grew up in Glen Waverley. Well, originally Sunshine, but then a lot of my life in Glen Waverley. And that's a huge drive, isn't it? How long does it take you?
1: It takes me about an hour, but I have Smooth to keep me company. So it's okay.
0: Oh, singing along. Were you blaming it on the boogie earlier with the Jacksons?
1: No, but I was showing a little bit of respect.
0: Yes, Aretha. I did play Aretha. Hey, listen, I've got a Smooth night out for you. A couple of tickets to Pride and Prejudice, sort of, including $200 for dinner and drinks. Congratulations.
1: Oh, thanks, Simon. That is fantastic. I need a night out. Everything's so expensive at the moment. It's great to be able to do something like that.
0: Let's not talk about inflation and power prices. The five-star comedy sensation from London's West End, Pride and Prejudice, sort of, is now playing at the Athenaeum. Book at Ticketmaster. And you have a great day, Lisa.
1: I will. Thanks, Simon. You too.
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19: 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Reports of a collision in Greensboro, Diamond Creek Road, city bound before the Greensboro bypass. Otherwise, reports of a crash in Truganina, Leakes Road at Palmer's Road. Some flooding in Footscray, Footscray Road outbound, just at Moreland Street, the left-hand lane shut. On the Mornington Peninsula Freeway, we're seeing delays build city bound from Eastlink passing Thompson's Road, and the Princess Freeway is now rather slow through the Point Cook Bend. Pancreatic cancer numbers are outrageous and they need to change. 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And that's the latest traffic on Smooth 91.5.
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20: Good morning, I'm Mahan Kashani with your 7 o'clock news. The grieving parents of a Thai teenager allegedly murdered by an Australian man say they're shocked and speechless over her gruesome death. Simon Carman has been charged with the 17-year-old's murder, whose body was found inside a suitcase in Pattaya. He was arrested at Bangkok Airport on Saturday after the girl was reported missing. New property data shows that fewer than half of all homes taken to auction found a buyer in the past week. Cotality says Melbourne and Sydney suffered major drops this week. Melbourne's auction clearance rate fell to 50.2%, its weakest since the city's COVID-19 lockdowns in 2021, while Sydney's fell to 47.3%. We're paying the highest lottery tax in the country. That's according to new gambling stats, which has found Victorians spent more than $2 billion on lottery tickets in the 2023-24 financial year, the state government claiming almost $40 million in tax revenue as a result of tax operators handing almost a third of every ticket price straight to them. Tens of thousands of people are still believed to be missing in Venezuela after two earthquakes last week killed more than 1,400 people. Rescuers are using their bare hands to pull people trapped under the rubble. And Michael has made $977 million at the global box office, surpassing Oppenheimer as the highest grossing biopic of all time. Updating sport. Another loss for Essendon, with the side going down to North Melbourne by 14 points at Marvel Stadium yesterday. It's the Bombers' 27th defeat from their past 28 starts, while the Suns fell to the Dockers by 51 points, Fremantle opening a clear two-game lead on the AFL table. Mercedes driver George Russell has taken out the Austrian Grand Prix. Our very own Oscar Piastri finished fourth, and three Aussies are preparing for their first round matches at Wimbledon today. Daria Kasatkina, Adam Walton and Alexander Vukic to play in the coming hours.
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18: Smooth weather.
20: A shower or two developing, 16 in the top. Showers tomorrow and 17. Cloudy and wet on Wednesday and Thursday. Right now it's 11 and that's the latest on Smooth 91.5.
0: You know, Melbourne, there's no better way to get into a brand new day with some instant coffee from the Smooth Kitchen this morning. and almond milk. That's all we had left. Almond milk. Can you believe it? It's not that bad, actually. Thank you for listening to Smooth's More Music Brekkie, Simon all week, for Mike Purso and Mariah now.

Melbourne starting our Monday morning with a smooth movie there. St. Elmo's Fire, John Parr. It's 12 past 7. Simon here for Mike on the More Music Brekkie. Oh, school holidays. That means some school holiday movies are out. Toy Story 5 to Infinity and Beyond. I can recommend that. Minions, you've got Super Cheap. You've got Supergirl as well. But right now, let's do some smooth disco.

0: in less than 10 minutes. It starts with the violin, all right? I've got Amy Winehouse as well. A couple of showers on the way. Feels like temp at the moment, 10 degrees, a high of 16 today. It's a quarter past seven.
1: Melbourne's traffic on Smooth 91.5.
2: 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Reports of a collision in Greensboro, Diamond Creek Road, citybound before the Greensboro bypass. Reports of a crash in Truganina, Leakes Road at Palmers Road. In Footscray, we still have flooding due to a burst water main. Footscray Road outbound at Moreland Street. Otherwise, over on the Monash Freeway, just the usual delays from Wellington Road into Warragul Road. Mornington Peninsula Freeway, a touch under speed from Eastlink passing Thompson's Road. 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That's the latest traffic on Smooth 91.5.
0: Hey, listen, if you like cheese, yes, blessed are the cheesemakers. I've got a great prize for you coming up soon on Melbourne Smooth FM. Nice and early on a Monday morning. This is the More Music Brekkie, 17 past.

0: Feel good fun this morning with the Dixie's Midnight Runners. Love it. Come on, Eileen and Amy Winehouse back to black at 7:24. Simon here for Mike on the More Music Brekkie, first week of the school holidays, and I did promise you some cheese. Blessed are the cheesemakers. Got your next night out sorted. 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And then, of course, more music with Less Talk.
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0: 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Simon Diaz here. 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
7: Melbourne's traffic on Smooth 91.5.
14: Springvale Homemakers huge half-yearly clearance must end June 30. Unbeatable deals from Harvey Norman, Domain and more. Springvale Homemakers half-yearly clearance ends tomorrow. There's been a collision in Epping, O'Hearns Road at Edgars Road. Otherwise, the major arterials all faring reasonably well. South Gippsland Highway slow going through Limbrook, just on approach to Hallam Road. Over in Doncaster, Doncaster Road, city bound at Rose Street. Emergency waterworks taking place there. There's delays in all directions. Delays in all directions too for Footscray. A burst water main. Footscray Road outbound at Moreland Street. 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Investing carries risk. And that's the latest traffic on Smooth 91.5.
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15: Good morning, I'm Maham Kashani with your 7:30 news. Labor has clawed back support while One Nation's popularity has fallen slightly in two opinion polls out today. The Redbridge and News Poll surveys show the federal government now ahead of One Nation and the Coalition on primary support. Pauline Hanson's popularity has also plunged 10 points following her controversial remarks at the press club 2 weeks ago. The Bondi probe on anti-Semitism and social cohesion will focus on hate speech online when it resumes in Sydney today. The third hearing block will also inquire about the nature and prevalence of anti-Semitism in public media organisations and how it's addressed. We're paying the highest lottery tax in the country as operators hand almost a third of every ticket price straight to the state government. New gambling stats reveal Victorians spent more than $2 billion on lottery tickets in 2023-24, roughly $320 million less than punters in New South Wales. The Allan government claiming almost $40 million more in tax revenue than its northern neighbour. And tens of thousands are still feared missing in Venezuela after last week's twin earthquakes. Efforts are underway to rescue people trapped under rubble. Officials now confirming more than 1,400 deaths. Updating sport. Canada has claimed a thrilling 1-0 win over South Africa at the World Cup, the co-host nation now through to the last 16. The Suns have suffered another setback, suffering a 51-point loss to Fremantle in Perth, while Essendon fell to North Melbourne by 14 points at Marvel Stadium. And Mercedes star George Russell has taken the chequered flag at the Austrian Grand Prix overnight. Max Verstappen finished second, Aussie Oscar Piastri came fourth.
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7: Smooth weather.
15: A shower or two developing, 16 in the top. Showers tomorrow and 17, cloudy and wet on Wednesday and Thursday. Right now it's 11 and that's the latest on Smooth 91.5.
0: Good on you, Maham. 7:33 now. Melbourne, we've got your $20,000 helping hand. It returns after 9 this morning thanks to Quest Apartment Hotels. With the one and only Ty Frost, win your slice of that 20 grand. 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

How true. Ronan Keating, life is a roller coaster. You've always got to look at the brighter side of life and feel good right here on Melbourne Smooth FM, like Johnny, who gave me a call from Footscray. His car got that free car wash this morning from the burst water main on Footscray Road earlier. Good on you, Johnny, and thank you so much for listening to Melbourne Smooth. It's 7:40. Simon here. Actually, one of my favourite smooths on the Smooth Player app streaming now is Smooth 80s. And from Smooth 80s, Alphaville, Forever Young. Good morning.

0: So Monday morning, thank you for choosing Smooth 91.5. The More Music Brekkie, Simon here filling in for Mike this week. All this week. First week of the school holidays too. What a stunner of a song. Only to be forever young. Alphaville. It's 7:44. In 30 seconds, we're going to move on up with the M People. And he was so talented. The amazing Prince.
1: Melbourne's traffic on Smooth 91.5.
2: 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We had a crash yet to be cleared in Epping on O'Hearn's Road at Edgar's Road. There's police on scene diverting traffic through. Delays in all directions. Major arterials, Ring Road out turnabout. Pretty chonkers before the Princess Freeway on ramp. There's delays back to the Deer Park bypass. Princess Freeway under speed through the Point Cook Bend. Monash Freeway a reasonable run, just a little bit slow around Warragul Road. 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T's and C's apply. And that's the latest traffic on Smooth 91.5.
0: And it was a great weekend for sporting lovers. We had the Grand Prix in Austria. Did someone say Carlton won as well? Come on, stop it. And don't forget, on Saturday, we're really excited. The Melbourne Vixens are through to the netball grand final on Saturday. Who are they playing? The Adelaide Thunderbirds. Good luck. It's 7:45 now as we move on up with the M People of Melbourne Smooth FM. 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

0: setting fire to a few showers today. Thank you, Adele, and a top of 16 here on Melbourne's Smooth 91.5, the More Music Brekkie. It's 5 to 8. Hello, Melinda.
1: Hi, Simon. How are you?
0: Good. How's Heidelberg this morning?
1: Heidelberg. It's lovely for a Monday. Yeah. It's sounding a bit better right now, though.
0: Aside from all those roadworks I saw the other day.
1: No, that don't affect me. I come from the other end, so I'm okay.
0: Well, Melinda, I hear you work in childcare for the workers at the Austin Hospital.
1: Correct. That's right, Simon. I definitely do. I've been there for 30 years.
0: Wow. Yeah, that's a long service leave plus.
1: Absolutely. It's a fantastic place to be.
0: How's your son going? He plays for St. Mary's Greensboro. Is it under four? What age group?
1: No, for seniors.
0: All right.
1: So he's, 24, but I still love to go and watch him, Simon.
0: They're going well?
1: They're going all right, actually. They had a 1-point win on the weekend. Did you
0: hear Carlton had a win too? Another one?
1: I did. Hang on, Simon. So did my team.
0: What's your team?
1: I'm the Lions. I'm Brisbane.
0: Oh, good on you, Melinda. Well, I'm going to... Blessed are the cheesemakers, as you know, Melinda. You have scored a high cheese experience for two at the Western Melbourne.
1: Oh, my goodness. I'm so excited.
0: All right. I am too. High cheese returns
1: Simon,
0: to...
1: thank you.
0: That's my pleasure. High cheese. Let me do the credit. High cheese returns to the Western Melbourne for its third year, reimagining the traditional high tea experience through a chef-led menu where exceptional cheese is the hero ingredient. Good on you, and thanks for listening.
1: I love it. Thank you, Simon. Have a great week ahead.
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18: 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We're seeing some traffic build due to a breakdown inside the Burnley Tunnel. A line of traffic going back onto the Westgate Freeway to the Westgate Bridge. Otherwise, the Ring Road out turnabout is struggling just before the Princes Freeway on-ramp due to works and the Hume Freeway now chockers passing O'Hearns Road. Nearby in Epping on O'Hearns Road, there's been a collision at Edgar's Rivers Road. Multiple lanes are shut at the intersection. 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And that's the latest traffic on Smooth 91.5.
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12: Good morning. I'm Maham Gashani with your 8 o'clock news. Drug use is running rampant inside two Victorian jails. New figures show the number of prisoners testing positive to random drug tests at Bowen climbed to 28% in March, while at Western Plains, positive tests doubled in just 1 month to 24%. It comes as prison guards raise concerns about colleagues smuggling contraband to inmates. Federal Communications Minister Annika Wells is urging the Coalition to back Labor's plans to bolster penalties for tech giants that breach Australia's teen social media ban. Fresh research has found most children are bypassing the ban, prompting the government to double the fines for tech companies to $99 million. Ms. Wells says a ban was always going to look messy for the first few years, but the new laws are designed to strengthen it. Support for One Nation has taken a hit in the latest polls, Redbridge and News Poll revealing the minor party on 29% behind Labor, while the Coalition has slipped further to 18 and 17% respectively. And overseas, Iran is threatening to abandon a ceasefire following US strikes in and around the Strait of Hormuz. Both countries are accusing each other of violating the interim agreement, with America saying its attacks were a response to a second Iranian attack on a ship. Donald Trump posting on Truth Social, it's very possible that they will never learn. Updating sport. Canada has booked its place in the last 16 at the World Cup for the first time after a thrilling 1-0 win over South Africa, the co-host nation scoring a goal in the dying minutes to progress to the next stage. The Dockers have won their 14th straight game with a dominant victory over Gold Coast, Fremantle beating the Suns by 51 points in Perth, while North Melbourne beat Essendon by 14 points at Marvel Stadium. And three Aussies are in action in the first round of Wimbledon today. Daria Kasatkina, Adam Walton and Alexander Vukic preparing to hit the court in the coming hours.
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17: Smooth weather.
12: A shower or two developing, 16 in the top. Showers tomorrow and 17. Cloudy and wet on Wednesday and Thursday. Right now it's 11 and that's the latest on Smooth 91.5.
1: Morning Maha, morning Melbourne. Thanks for having Smooth's More Music Brekkie on. Simon here all week, filling in for Mike. Actually, it's not a Monday morning without one of Mike's faves from ODM. That's on the way on the More Music Brekkie. And after nine, kickstart your feel-good workday or the school holidays with Ty Frost and win your slice of our 20 grand helping hand. Thanks to Quest Department Hotels here on

Auckland's local breakfast, the More Music Brekkie. Little Boney M to get you into this Monday morning on Smooth FM. It's 8:14. Simon here, and hello to the BP service stations on Peninsula Link. I know you got Smooth on, filled in this morning, and we've teamed up with Wild Bean Cafe.

0: Lights is back to Dazzle After Dark. 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Delays building for the Ring Road Greensboro bound after Ballarat Road. Two lanes are shut. Speeds are knocked down to 40. Heavy traffic back to the Deer Park Bypass. Otherwise, a crash in Epping. O'Hearn's Road at Edgar's Road. Multiple lanes are shut through that intersection. And finally, a crash in Narrewarra. Narrewarra-Cranbourne Road northbound before Fullard Road. Delays are back to Gulf Links Road. Meanwhile, the Western Freeway still a little bit slow from Leakes Road in Aintree right through to the Deer Park Bypass. It's 6 p.m. There's no dinner, and it could be a family in your street tonight. 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And that's the latest traffic on Smooth 91.5.
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10: 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There's been a collision in Narre Warren, Cranbourne Road northbound before Fullard Road. Heavy traffic back to Gulf Links Road. Reports of a crash in St Kilda. Dandenong Road citybound before Hotham Street, just outside the graveyard. Spooky. Otherwise, we have flooding in Footscray. Footscray Road outbound at Moreland Street. That's due to a burst water main. Flooding also for Doncaster. Doncaster Road city bound at Rose Street. 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And that's the latest traffic on Smooth 91.5.
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11: Good morning, I'm Maham Kashani with your 8:30 news. We're paying the highest lottery tax in the country as operators hand almost a third of every ticket price straight to the state government. New gambling stats reveal Victorians spent more than $2 billion on lottery tickets, roughly $320 million less than punters in New South Wales. The Allan government claiming almost $40 million more in tax revenue than its northern neighbour. New figures reveal a rise in drug use amongst inmates at two Victorian prisons. The number of prisoners testing positive to random drug tests at Bowen climbed to 28% in March, while at Western Plains, positive tests almost doubled in just 1 month to 24%. A prison source telling the Herald Sun staff were likely the main contributor to the spike. Australia is set to ink a key defence deal with Vanuatu this week. The agreement to cement us as a primary policing partner and ensure their critical infrastructure can't be used by any foreign military. Anthony Albanese will meet Vanuatu's leader in Canberra today. And after weeks of searching in the polls, support for One Nation has taken a hit. The latest Redbridge News poll shows One Nation now behind Labor on 29%, but still in front of the Coalition on 18% and 17% respectively. Updating sport. Canada has reached the last 16 at the World Cup for the first time after a dramatic 1-0 win over South Africa. The co-host nation scored a goal in the dying moments to progress. The Dockers are leading the AFL table by 2 games over Sydney after posting their 14th straight win of the season. Fremantle thrashing the Gold Coast by 51 points in Perth last night. North Melbourne downed Essendon by 14 points in the other game. And Oscar Piastri has fallen short of a podium finish at the Austrian Grand Prix. The Aussie finishing fourth for McLaren. George Russell won the race.
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12: We're going to give you a helping hand with some instant cash, your slice of the 20 grand. 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You've got to listen out for a winning song. The money's in the music. And this morning it's one of my faves from the Human League. They'll be touring Melbourne next year too. Don't You Want Me? Next time you hear it with Ty, after 9 sometime, you give him a call on 13 59 50. It's simple as that. You win some money. Instant cash, your slice of the 20 grand on Melbourne's Smooth FM. It's the More Music Brekkie. The Spice Girls now.

0: 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He drives a taxi. You'll be busy, Marco, with some airport pickups, school holidays too, here at Smooth 91.5. Back in 30, stand by. It's a chain reaction.
1: Melbourne's traffic on Smooth 91.5.
2: 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We have a breakdown on the Ring Road Al turnabout at Pascavel Road. It's closing a left-hand lane with delays back to the Hume Freeway. A breakdown also for the Monash Freeway outbound at Jackson's Road. A crash yet to be cleared in Narre Warren Cranbourne Road northbound before Fullard Road. And in St Kilda East, reports of a collision Dandenong Road citybound before Hotham Street, just outside the graveyard, delays seemingly building. 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And that's the latest traffic on Smooth 91.5.
0: The Bureau of Meteorology are saying a few more showers on the way, Melbourne. 16 the high today. Tomorrow, a bit of rain, and Wednesday could be PlayStation weather for school holidays. Simon Diaz here for Mike on the More Music Recce. 8:45 now with Diana Ross. You'll notice the Bee Gees in this one too. It's a chain reaction. Good morning.
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Oh, she's determined, isn't she? Deborah Harry, Savage Garden 2 and Dinah Ross. It's the More Music Breakfast, Melbourne's local breakfast, right here on Smooth FM. Simon this week, filling in for Mike. First week of the school holidays at 4 to 9. Can I say special thank you to family, friends and grandparents looking after kids. Bit of a struggle at this time of year, isn't it? So we really appreciate it. And thanks for having us on. Joining you after nine to kickstart your workday, it's Ty Frost with another winning song. Yes, a $20,000 Helping Hand winning song here at Smooth FM. 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News is next and traffic with Maham at nine.

0: Tick off your morning to-do list at BP with barista coffee and breakfast snacks. Turn into BP and it's tick done.
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13: 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We have a breakdown on the Ring Road Alternabound at Pascavel Road. There are delays back to the Hume Freeway. On the Monash Freeway, delays building outbound at Jackson's Road. A little breakdown there. Someone fixing a tyre. Inbound, it's just 25 minutes from Eastlink into Punt Road. Otherwise, in Reservoir, we've had reports of a crash on Mahoney's Road at High Street. Delay in all directions in any case. 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And that's the latest traffic on Smooth 91.5.
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14: Good morning, I'm Maham Gashani with your 9 o'clock news. The parents of a Thai teenager allegedly murdered by an Australian man have spoken off their heartbreak, telling local media they're speechless over her death. Simon Carman has been charged with the 17-year-old's murder after her body was discovered inside a suitcase in Pattaya. He was arrested at Bangkok Airport on Saturday after the girl was reported missing. Melbourne has recorded its lowest auction clearance rate in years. A new report from Cotality shows just over 50% of all homes taken to auction found a buyer in the past week. It's the city's worst result in almost 5 years. We're paying the highest lottery tax in the country. That's according to new gambling stats, which has found Victorians spent more than $2 billion on lottery tickets in the 2023-24 financial year. The state government claiming almost $40 million more in tax revenue as a result of tax operators handing almost a third of every ticket price straight to them. Tens of thousands of people are still believed to be missing in Venezuela after two earthquakes last week killed more than 1,400 people. Rescuers are using their bare hands to pull people trapped under the rubble. And Michael has surpassed Oppenheimer as the highest-grossing biopic of all time, the film making $977 million at the global box office. Updating sport. Canada has beaten South Africa 1-0 in dramatic fashion to reach the last 16 at the World Cup for the first time, the co-host nation scoring a goal in the dying minutes to progress. Another loss for Essendon, with the side going down to North Melbourne by 14 points at Marvel Stadium yesterday. It's the Bombers' 27th defeat from their past 28 starts, while the Suns fell to the Dockers by 51 points, Fremantle opening a clear two-game lead on the AFL table. And Mercedes driver George Russell has taken out the Austrian Grand Prix. Our very own Oscar Piastri finished fourth.
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14: A shower or two developing, 16 the top. Showers tomorrow and 17. Wet and cloudy on Wednesday and Thursday. Right now it's 11 and that's the latest on Smooth 91.5.
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17: 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Much rather it be in your account than ours. Don't You Want Me, Human League. That's the song you're listening for. When you do hear it this morning, give me a call on 13 59 50 for your chance to win.

0: As we ease into a Monday morning together with more music and less talk, this is Smooth FM with Ice House there. Bit of Charles and Eddie for you as well. Would I lie to you? G'day, it's Ty Frost. Last couple of days of June, the halfway point of the year is the 2nd of July, which is Thursday. You might have some Christmas in July activities coming up soon. Get the gaudy Chrissy jumpers out. More feel-good tunes light up for you next. Hope you can stay with me this morning. 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

0: 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Cold Heart. Hello, it's Ty. Hope you had a great weekend. 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
15: 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Word of a crash in Northcote, St George's Road, city-bound before Arthurton Road. Flooding following a burst water main through Footscray. Footscray Road outbound at Moreland Street. The left-hand lane out of action. Speeds down past the cruise. Also, no access to Moreland Street from Footscray Road. Take Whitehall Street instead. And delays for the Ring Road Altonabout approaching the Princes Freeway ramp due to works. 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And that's the latest traffic on Smooth 91.5.
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16: 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With your 10 o'clock news headlines, good morning, I'm Emma Duxbury. Two new opinion polls show support for One Nation is faltering. The News Poll and Redbridge survey show the minor party has taken a hit, down to 29%, while Labor has bounced back and now leads the primary vote. The coalition has dropped to an historic low of 17%, and Senior Government Minister Murray Watt says the opposition is adrift.
17: The Liberal Party and the National Party are in all sorts at the moment. They don't know what they stand for. They don't know who their potential constituency